Christmas. Corn chop. Corn chop. 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Get that quick, my street's been on the freeway. Turn that chick to make a little leeway. Beat that neck, but not the way that we play. Salt down. Blood back.

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1: 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I was listening to the album. Good fucking luck. You're on your own.

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1: 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A mafioso story with a twist.

0: 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If nothing lasts forever, babe, and can we make a start?
1: 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Oh, 98.7.

0: 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Thanks for giving us that amazing performance this year. 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
1: Le meilleur de la musique. 98.7.